0: Watch out for the pothole up ahead on the left.
1: Yeah, I know.
0: Watch out for the washout just around the corner.
1: Yeah, I know.
0: Oh, there's a dead sheep on the edge of the road about half a mile
1: ahead, yeah.
0: There's a fallen
1: tree just after the bridge. Yeah, I know.
0: Oh, there's a...
2: You'll never really know, so always wear your safety belt. Continue.

0: town Dodge City entered the territory on West, there's just one way to handle the killers and the spoilers, and that's with a U.S. Marshal and the smell of gun smoke.
1: Gunsmoke, starring William Conrad, the story of the violence that moved west with young America, the story of a man who moved with it, Matt Dillon, United States Marshal. 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
1: On a warm summer's evening, on a train bound for nowhere, I met up with a gambler. We were both too tired to sleep, so we took turns of staring out the window at the darkness till boredom overtook us. And he began to speak. He said, "Son, I've made a life

The police will be on your streets tonight with their fleet of ACC stop buses for on-the-spot processing of drunk drivers. 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So if you don't want to catch this bus and you're driving tonight, be sober. The ACC stop bus. 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

0: This is where I advertise. In the newspaper. Here's my ad. See? It's got a picture of a bee. That's why I prefer the newspaper. Creativity. I mean, I would advertise on the radio, but where do you put the little pictures? With a newspaper, you can see it and you can swat flies and things with it.
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1: Gunsmoke, starring William Conrad, the story of the violence that moved west with young America, the story of a man who moved with it, Matt Dillon, United States Marshal. 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

this here's a story about the Rock Island Line. Well, the Rock Island Line, she runs down into New Orleans. There's a big toll gate down there, and you know, if you got certain things on board when you go through the toll gate, well, you don't have to pay the man no toll. Well, a train driver, he pulled up to the toll gate, and the man hollered and asked him what all he had on board.

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Get your ticket at the station for the Rock Island Line. Oh, it's cloudy in the west and it looked like rain. Round the curve, come a passenger train. Northbound train on the southbound track. He's all right, I'll even, but he won't be back.

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A hot cup of coffee and a cold glass of tea. Well, a Rock Island Line, she's a mighty good road. Rock Island Line, it's a road to ride. Rock Island Line, it's a mighty good road. Well, if you ride, you got to ride it like you find it. Get your ticket.

0: Hi, Brent. 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
0: You wouldn't care. 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

0: Welcome to How Dumb Are You? Where we find out how dumb our contestants are. In the hot seat is Clive from Stanley.
1: Hello, Brian.
0: Hello, Clive. Are you ready? In one hand, I'm holding a soft goose down pillow. In the other, I'm holding a cricket bat. Which would you like me to hit you as hard as I can with, the cricket bat or the pillow?
1: Oh, that's a toughie, Brian. The pillow, cricket bat. 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
0: Are you sure, Clive? I'm locking in the bat.
1: Yes, Brian, lock it in.
0: Oh, that's pretty dumb. But so's not wearing your safety belt when it can reduce the chance of injury. Don't show how dumb you are. Always wear your safety belt. Country Radio.

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1: It's a quarter after one. I'm all alone and I need you now.
0: Leanne Womack.
1: He ought to know that by now.
0: And Luke Bryan.

0: Hi, I'm Chris Cairns. Since my sister Louise was tragically killed in a rail accident in 1993, I've learned a lot about the dangers of railway tracks. And when you consider there have been many more deaths since then, you should too. Remember, trains are deceptively fast and can't stop quickly or swerve to avoid you. So never play or trespass near railway tracks. You may think it's a shortcut, but in reality it's dangerous and illegal. So don't forget, tracks are for trains.
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Peggy Sue, well, she got married, now living in Tibet. How long's a gal supposed to wait for a man who ain't jumped yet?

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1: We're not old.
2: Roger. Yeah, the situation here is the driver has exited the windscreen of the vehicle, travelled 12 metres down the road and hit the side of a concrete wall.
3: Female passenger in her early to mid-30s, thrown through back right window, scraped 10 metres along the road. Ambulance on its way.
4: The deceased, a male in his late teens, exited through the front window of the vehicle and was hit by an oncoming car. Do you copy?
5: 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Always wear your safety belt.

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0: And Jason Aldean.

0: is where I advertise. In the newspaper. I'll show you. Look at that, eh? Joe's Fish for all your seafood requirements. That's not my ad, that's Joe's, but mine's the same. It says Bill's Fish for all your seafood requirements. How would you get a message like that across on radio, eh?
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I'm gonna leave here. 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And tomorrow

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1: And this is Tom T. Hall. 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

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And I could be rich, or I could be poor, but if you were by my side, I could be any place in this whole wide world, and I know I'd be satisfied.

0: 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It's Richard Young.
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You could get married. Or you could raise a family. But if you want to be around to do these things, you need to remember one very simple thing. Always wear your safety belt. It only takes a tick to make it click, and it could save your life or your wallet. Wearing a safety belt is so simple, and it does save lives. It could also save you $150. That's the fine for not wearing one. So no matter where you are in the car, always...

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0: They lie in Boot Hills, all through the West. The outlaws, the gunslingers, the Billy the Kids and worse. Like the coward that shot Bill Hickok in the back. There's always one like that in every time in history. Most of them was varmints, but every once in a while in one of them, there may have lived a man. He lay face down on the desert sand, clutching his six gun in his hand. Shot from behind, I thought he was dead, for under his heart was an ounce of lead. But a spark still burned, so I used my knife, and late that night I saved the life of Ringo.
1: Ringo, Ringo.
0: I nursed him till the dangers passed. The days went by, he mended fast. And then from dawn till setting sun, he practiced with that deadly gun. Hour on hour I watched in awe, no human being could match the draw of Ringo.
1: Ringo, Ringo.
0: One day we rode the mountain crest, and I went east and he went west. I took the law and wore a star, while he spread terror near and far. With lead and blood he gained such fame all through the West, they feared the name of Ringo.
1: Ringo, Ringo.
0: I knew one day we'd face a test, which one of us would be the best. Sure enough, the word came down that he was holed up in the town. I left the posse out on the street, and I went in alone to meet Ringo.
1: Ringo, Ringo.
0: They said my speed was next to none, but my lightning draw had just begun when I heard a blast that stung my wrist. The gun went flying from my fist, and I was looking down the bore of the deadly 44. Of Ringo.
1: Ringo, Ringo.
0: They say that was the only time that anyone had seen him smile. He slowly lowered his gun and then he said to me, "We're even, friend." And so at last I understood that there was still a spark of good in Ringo.
1: Ringo.
0: I blocked the path of his retreat. He turned and stepped into the street. A dozen guns spit fire and lead. A moment later, he lay dead. The town began to shout and cheer. Nowhere was there shed a tear for Ringo.
1: Ringo.
0: The story spread throughout the land. Now I had beaten Ringo's hand. And it was just the years, they say, that made me put my guns away. But on his grave, they can't explain the tarnished star above the name of Ringo.

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Joseph. And Geraldine. You could stop in Ross for a rest, Lawrence for a long lunch, grab a cold drink in Clarence, or even before you hit the road, stop for a nap in Nelson. Wherever you're driving these holidays, get to know the locals, take short breaks, and stay fit to drive.

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1: There ain't no hay left on the ground. 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

Boy, you're gonna know it all. You'll think you're 10 feet tall. Run like you're bulletproof and total a car too.

And a very good morning to you all out there in Country Music Land. Just gone 6 o'clock, 9.8 degrees outside the studio and overcast here in the deep south. What's going on today for Canterbury? In Otago, except Clutha, generally fine. Isolated showers about eastern Marlborough and Banks Peninsula and this morning and early afternoon. Clutha, Southern, cloudy periods, few morning showers. Fiordland and Stewart Island, a few showers. And the Chatham Islands, partly cloudy with the odd morning shower. So to Christchurch today for you, high expected 14, lower 3, 8.9 currently, a 2K northerly gusting 9, and morning cloud and the odd early shower about Banks Peninsula, then long fine spells, northeasties developing in the morning, dying out at night to a nice fine day tomorrow, and 20 degrees and sunrise this morning at 4 minutes after 7. So to on the roof for you today, good morning, it's 15 high with a low of 8, 6.1 at the moment, and calm. Morning cloud clearing to fine, light winds, then afternoon northerlies. Tomorrow though, in for some strong winds and 19 degrees and 10 after 7 sunrise. In Dunedin, today for you, high of 16, low of 10, 9.4 at the moment, a 7K southwest gusting 22. Fine with light winds, but afternoon easterlies. Tomorrow in for some strong winds and 19 degrees at 12 after 7 sunrise. In Gore today, high of 18, a low of 10, 7.4. At the moment, a 6K westy gusting 9, mainly fine. Cloud increasing towards the evening. Northwesterlies becoming strong in the evening, and they continue tomorrow. And 17 degrees tomorrow in Invercargill. For us today, a high of 15, a low of 9, 8.6 currently, a 15K westy gusting 20, pressure's 1,023 and stable. The odd morning shower, otherwise fine until cloud develops towards the evening again with nor'westers. Tomorrow in for some strong winds and some showers. 18 is the high tomorrow. Sunrise this morning at 7.21, the hottest place to be. This Wakawara Bay at 12, Tiana at minus 0.9 is the coldest. Chatham Islands at 33 k's the windiest, and Hokitika at 0.8 millimetres the wettest. That's a brief look at the weather. Full weather update on the half hour. Let's get back to feeling good. Larry Boone is going to kick us off this morning.

too easy. There's Ford Tremor, of course, with Faded Love, great rendition there. Old Dan Tucker from D. Glenn Nooney, was it? Glenn Flynn. Yes, Peter and Lee.

Lewis called out in the back room. All right, that there was Welcome Home, of course, and that there was with Peters and Lee. It's the Forrester Sisters.

Yes, Casey. Hey, girls, Gordon. It was with Casey Chambers. I was going to say Musgraves, but Casey Chambers. The Forrester Sisters before that. And they were Lonely Alone. It's 27 past. And here is Billy Ray Cyrus.

0: Yes, rock this planet. Billy Ray Cyrus, as my headphones fall off. Rightio, let's have a look. See, here must be weather time. Oh, for goodness sakes, what's going on here? Put that over there. Let's stick that there. Look at that. That means weather. It's cloudy outside, 9.8 degrees. And what's going on around the country? From Lawton to Taranaki, including Coromandel, the central high country, partly cloudy with the odd shower. Bay of Plenty, Gisborne to the Wairarapa, mainly fine areas of morning cloud and isolated afternoon evening showers about the ranges. Whanganui to Wellington, partly cloudy, a chance of a shower about Wellington in the early afternoon. Bullet to Western, cloudy periods, isolated showers mainly about the ranges. For Nelson, Marlborough, Canterbury, Otago, generally fine, isolated showers about eastern Marlborough and Banks Peninsula this morning and early afternoon. For Clutha, Southland, cloudy periods, a few morning showers. Fiordland, Stewart Island, a few showers. Chatham Islands, partly cloudy with the odd morning shower. So to Invercargill for us today, high expected is 15, a low of 9, 9.2 currently. A 15k westerly gusting 22, pressure's 1023 and stable. The odd early shower, otherwise fine, until cloud develops towards evening with nor'westers. And nor'westers tomorrow have been strong and some showers. And sunrise at 7:21. So let's take a look and see the hottest place to be. Wakawawa Bay still at 12, Tiana at minus 0.8, the coldest, Chatham Islands at 33 k's, the windiest, and Kaitaia at 0.6 millimetres, the wettest. Top temperature yesterday was 20.5 degrees, went to Wainui Amata in Invercargill. We were 11.8, 92 on the list. The coldest place was Wainui Amata, minus 0.1, Invercargill 8.5. The wettest place was Westport, 8.8 millimetres of rain, Invercargill 3.2. The windiest place was Secretary Island at 94 k's, Invercargill 76. So to Christchurch, and your high today looks to be 14, with a low of 3. 9 at the moment, a 11k nor'easter gusting 13, pressure's 1024 and rising. Morning cloud, the odd early shower, then fine spills, north. Easterlies developing this morning, dying out at night. Tomorrow it'll be fine, 20 degrees, and some rise at 4 minutes after seven. And let's have a look, see here, and find out for yesterday. 18.5, 80, 16 on the list, the coldest there was 3.8, and the wind got to 41 k's to Oamaru. For you today, a high of 15, a low of 8, 4.4. At the moment, a 4k nor'wester gusting 7. Morning cloud clearing to fine, light winds, then afternoon northerlies. And they'll be strong tomorrow at 19 degrees tomorrow and 10 after 7 sunrise. And yesterday's high was 18.4. 18 on the list, the coldest there was 8.3. And the wind for you got up to just 37 k's in Dunedin. Today's high expected 16, with a low of 10, 9.4. Currently a 7k southwest gusting 17. Fine with light winds, but afternoon easterlies. And tomorrow be in for some strong winds and 19 degrees. And sunrise today at 12 after 7. And yesterday, see your sky there is partly cloudy. And yesterday, where are we here? Dunedin City, 14.3, 79 on the list. The coldest there was 9.2 millimetres of rain yesterday, and the wind got to 70 k's in Gore. Today's high 18, with a low of 10, 7.4. Currently a westerly at 9, gusting 17, mainly fine. Cloud increasing towards evening, with nor'west is becoming strong, and they continue tomorrow, be very strong, and 17 degrees tomorrow. And yesterday, for Gore, it was a high of 11.5, 93 on the list. The coldest was 7.5, 1.4 millimetres of rain, and the wind got to 57 k. So that's the weather.
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0: Oh, okay. Here's Gail Davies.

Gail Davies, and that song was called The Other Side of Love. Our Dexter and his Troopers at 21 away from 7.

Yes, the Pistol Packin' Mama. The old Dictionary's Troopers with that one. It's going on 19 away from 7 with Jerry Wallace.

Yeah, Shadows and Boards here from Jerry Wallace. It's going 16-7 with Reba McEntire.

Going out like that, it's called Drew McIntyre. Well, I see that Charlie Craig, songwriter, pretty prolific songwriter, really, born this day in 1938, and he was born at a place called Watts Mills in South Carolina. He relocated to Nashville, Tennessee, and spent 40 years in the music industry and wrote some great songs, like this one here from Johnny Cash.

times, some old time, some old friends. And suddenly it crossed my mind that I would like to see you again.

Any cash for the Jordanaires? I'd love to see you again. Well, Charlie Craig, he was on Saturday mornings, he used to, at the age of 15, he used to sing as a duet with a high school friend on a radio station there. Charlie began working clubs, high school auditoriums and theatres after graduating from high school. In 1968, he moved to Nashville, Tennessee, and began a 40-year songwriting career, which lasted until he died of lung cancer at the age of 73. 2011, must have been 78, I'd say. He was 73 years old and still working in the music. Oh, there it is. Yes, he was 73, all right. Charlie says in the book, "Looking back on my life in this dazzling world of country music, I sometimes wonder if I'm somebody else and not that kid from Watts Mills, South Carolina, that used to sit up on an old iron rail across from the cotton mill and daydream about the life I have been living in the business of country music for more than 40 years. How could I possibly have known that the Sears and Roebuck silver tone guitar I got when I was about 14 years old would lay the music path to Nashville and pair me with some of the likes of Alan Jackson, Travis Tritt, Dolly Parton, Johnny Cash, and a lot of other stars who have recorded my music? It still amazes me how this all happened. I wasn't born with a silver spoon in my mouth. I didn't know anybody important. I didn't even have a rabbit's foot. So why me? I don't honestly know. I do believe that God gave me a gift and something inspired me to take that gift and make it my craft." Good stuff. So, yes, a lot of different artists have recorded his music. When you go through the list here, here's another song from Janie Frickie.

She's single again from Joni Fricke. Reba McEntire also recorded that one. Alan Jackson recorded Wanted, Bringing on the Night, Tropical Depression, What a Day Yesterday Was, and this one here with the All-American Country Boy.

0: All American Country Boy there from Alan Jackson, written by Charlie Craig. And there's some songs here. Travis Tritt and Keith Whitley recorded B.J. Thomas, Wayne Newton, Del Reeves, Kenny Rogers, Don Williams, George Strait, Mo Bandy, Dolly Parton, Billy Joe Spears, Shenandoah, Jeannie C. Riley, Laurie Morgan, Tanya Tucker, Waylon Jennings, Mark Wills, Keith Steagall, Conway Twitty, Ed Bruce. Just so many people. Over 300 recorded credits as a songwriter are listed. And so it's pretty good going. As he said, I do believe that God gave me a gift and something inspired me to take that gift and make it my craft. And he died at the age of 73, is it? And of lung cancer. Probably was a bad smoker, I suppose. Anyway, we'll play another song on that after we do the news coming up now.
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0: Good morning, I'm Nicola Wright. Mount Maunganui ratepayers say the Tauranga Council's chief executive has heeded the community's call for him to resign. Marty Grenfell's decision follows a review of the January landslide at Mount Maunganui that claimed six lives and found the landslide was preventable. Ratepayers Association President Michael O'Neill says it's welcome news that he's resigned.
1: People have said, well, enough is enough. It's time, mate, that you moved on, and he's taken heed of that. I suppose sometimes you have to relent to the pressures of your community and hear what they're saying and make the right call, and he's done that.
0: Mr. Grenfell's last day will be Friday. Economists say global credit ratings agencies, wary about the government's finances, should find some encouragement in Treasury's opening of the books. Treasury's forecasting $15 billion less borrowed over the next 4 years. Principal economist at Infometrics, Brad Olson, says the ratings agencies will be encouraged by the earlier return to surplus. He says less borrowing this year in particular is a good starting point. Brad Olson says he still has concerns about the longer term and how the country can meet rising superannuation and defence costs. The artificial intelligence company OpenAI is scrapping the planned release of its next AI model due to safety concerns. The BBC's Moira Fogarty reports.
2: OpenAI's decision is the latest in a string of incidents involving cutting-edge artificial intelligence models going rogue. The U.S. company says the AI system had gone outside the confines of what it was allowed to do and did not communicate back to users accurately, including telling them the truth about what actions it took. The chief executives of OpenAI and Anthropic have recently been calling on the industry to slow down the development of the most advanced AI models after several incidents involving systems misbehaving, including one that accessed Australian government websites and systems without authorization.
0: A cybersecurity expert says he hopes pressure from the Five Eyes countries will force big tech developers to issue earlier warnings about AI breakout hacks. Dan Elliott of US firm Recorded Future says people have given AI firms autonomy and pushed for speedy development, so it can be hard to demand otherwise, but he says it is time for a slowdown. North Shore Hospital emergency nurses say they have secured a victory as Health NZ moves to hire extra staff. The nurses spoke out last month about a nightmare winter that saw them leaving patients in soiled beds and worrying for their safety. Health NZ says it will recruit a total of 24 new nurses for the department. ED nurse and nurses organisation delegate Jean Classy says patients will be safer and better cared for.
3: For us, it's an absolutely amazing victory. And what I would really love to see now is everybody else standing up and absolutely getting the staff that they need.
0: Health NZ says it doesn't expect any delay in recruitment. The head of a recovery centre says there aren't enough detox beds in Northland. The region's sole inpatient detox facility within Dargaville Health Hub has 8 beds and a 2 to 5 week waiting time. Whakaoranga Whānau Recovery Hub Chief Executive Rhonda Zielinski says community services like theirs can't take clients before they've detoxed. She says the region needs closer to 20 beds. Mental Health Minister Matt Doocy says if a bed is not immediately available, people get other support while awaiting admission. Estonia has accused Russia of sabotage over an arson attack on a defence company that supplies unmanned vehicles to Ukraine. The Estonian Foreign Minister Markus Tsakna says the fire at the robotics firm in Tallinn last month was ordered by the Russian security services. He says it's part of a broader campaign across Europe to weaken support for Ukraine, but that Estonia will respond by doing the opposite. Police in Singapore have charged a man who's accused of posting an AI-generated image of a saltwater crocodile in a popular reservoir. Ye Lin was charged with communicating a false message and obstructing the course of justice. The fake image caused public concern. The National Water Agency suspended its work at the city-state's largest reservoir for 2 days after hearing a crocodile had been spotted. That's the news. Now with sport, here's Barry Guy.
4: Newcastle Knights hooker Phoenix Crossland has been suspended for 4 games by the NRL judiciary for the tackle that left Penrith's Nathan Cleary with a broken leg. Crossland pleaded guilty to the dangerous contact charge before fronting the judiciary to hear his fate. He will now miss the Sunday's NRL Grand Final and the Kiwis' 3 World Cup pool games next month. Crossland was sent off for a hip drop tackle on Cleary in the 36th minute of Newcastle's preliminary final win over the Panthers. The Premier League has confirmed that Manchester City have been found guilty of all charges related to breaches of Premier League financial rules between 2009 and 10 and 2017 and 18. An independent commission found that during that time period, the club arranged sham contracts with a number of its commercial partners. Fernando Alonso has committed to staying in Formula One with Aston Martin for at least one more year and says the biggest single reason for his decision is because he still feels he's fast. 45-year-old Alonso and teammate Lance Stroll have both extended their contracts with Aston Martin. That's your sports news.
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9: It's just gone 7, and it's 9.4 degrees outside the studio, and it's overcast. Just take a look. It's 9 degrees currently in Christchurch, 14 high with a low of 3, and 9K northerly gusting 13. Morning cloud, the odd light shower, then long fine spells. Northeast is developing this morning, dying out at night. Nice and fine tomorrow, 20 degrees, and sunset is at 7.37. To Oamaru today, a high expected for you, 15, low of 8, 4.2 currently, a 4K nor-wester gusting 6, fine with light winds, then afternoon northerlies, and some strong winds tomorrow, 19 degrees. And to Dunedin, high today for you, 16, low of 10, 9.3 at the moment, a south-wester at 6, gusting 15. Morning and evening cloud, otherwise fine, light winds, but afternoon easterlies and tomorrow and for some strong winds and 19 degrees. And to Gore, today's high is 18, a low of 10, 7.1 at the moment, 11K, nor-wester gusting 15, morning and evening cloud, otherwise fine. Nor-west is becoming strong in the evening and they continue on tomorrow, 17 degrees tomorrow. And for Cargill, for us today, 15, a low of 9, 8 at the moment, a 13K, nor-wester gusting 19, partly cloudy to fine today, with northwesters coming in strong tomorrow, and some showers as well, 18 degrees, and sun's rise at 7.21. It's now going on 7:09.
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Alrighty, back to Charlie Craig, born on Stan 1938, songwriter, died 2011. Let's have a look and see his, what he got, Grammy nominations, The Generation Gap he got for that, nominated Song of the Year for Wanted for Alan Jackson, Song of the Year for She's Single Again, which you played before, wrote One Foot Dragging, used in the television show Northern Exposure, performed by the Coasters. He had 5 songs on the soundtrack of Robert Duvall's Academy Award-winning movie, Tender Mercies. Charlie Craig was also proud to have accomplished the following: inducted in the South Carolina Entertainment Hall of Fame in 1998, produced Nashville Super Pickers. They released 2 singles from this album. Produced 2 development acts for Warner Brothers Records. Worked as an A&R man for Giant Records, worked as an A&R and promotion man with Gusto Records, worked with several special acts at the beginning of their career, acts like Alan Jackson, Randy Travis and the Wilkinsons. He was also directly responsible for signing up the Wilkinsons and Tracy Hagen for their record contracts. So the man has been, also brought out a CD himself of his 12 hits that he'd written for some of their Nashville's biggest stars, and that was released just before he died, called The Hitmaker. Here's another song that George Strait got hold of.

Rightio, just George Strait with a song that was composed by Charlie Craig, Every Time It Rains. Moving on from there is Carlene Carter.

That's Colleen Carter. She fell in love. Do you remember the Chiffons? Well, they're still actually out there recording, still out there, performing. But they're amazing. The group was originally a trio of schoolmates, lead singer Judy Craig, backed by Patricia Bennett and Barbara Lee, enrolled at James Monroe High School in the Bronx in 1960. In 1962, at the suggestion of songwriter Ronnie Mack, the group added Sylvia Pettersson to the group. And Sylvia, she was born this day in 1946, was it? 1946, yes, in the Bronx. And, of course, she was only 14 when she joined up with the girls there with that one. And the group chose the name Chiffons while recording and releasing their first single, He's So Fine, written by Ronnie Mack, produced by the Tokens of the Lion Sleeps Tonight fame, and released on the Laurel Records label. He's So Fine went number one in the US, selling over a million copies, and was awarded a gold disc. The sales figure would have qualified the record for platinum status under the current things, as now its gold record is classified as 500,000 copies, and a platinum is a million. So there we are. The Chiffons. Well, of course, that's One Fine Day has been recorded by numerous other artists, but here's Chiffons.

He's So Fine there from the Chiffons, yes. And of course, they followed it up with another one, One Fine Day, was another great hit for the years. And Sweet Talking Guy of Boyfriend. And Why Am I So Shy? Strange, Strange Feelings. So, yes, they were very popular back there in the 60s. And they're still Judy Craig, of course, original lead singer for the Chiffons. She's still there. Patricia Bennett and Connie Harvey are the current members of the Chiffons, and they're still out there performing. And Barbara Lee and Sylvia Pettison have currently left the group. So there we are, Chiffons. Amazing. They're still out there doing it all. And probably still singing He's So Fine. It's 7:23 with Darren Wright.

downright certifiable. How embarrassing for Patty Page in 1950 on this day. Of course, before the big football matches over there in the States, somebody of star's quality gets up and sings the national anthem. Well, poor old Patty, she forgets the words, or she's doing the national anthem. What would you do? Everybody watching you, everybody standing at attention, looking down at you, and you're singing away there, and oopsie daisy, what the hell have I doing here? I can't remember the words. Well, I don't know what happened to her there from there, but I suppose they just carried on playing, and she just mumbled her way through it. I don't know, but anyway, Patty Page. We've got quite a few songs of hers here. Here's one of them.

0: Patty Page, how much is that doggy in the window? And she remembered the words to that, all right. 8.7 outside the studio at the moment. Just going up with the weather. For Northland to Taranaki, including Coromandel, the central high country, partly cloudy with a few showers. The Bay of Plenty and Gisborne to the Wairarapa, mainly fine areas of morning cloud for Bay of Plenty and the Wairarapa, and isolated afternoon evening showers about the ranges. Whanganui to Wellington, partly cloudy, the chance of a shower about Wellington and in the early afternoon. Bullet to Westland, cloudy periods, isolated showers. For Nelson, Marlborough, Canterbury, Otago, generally fine, however, morning cloud about Canterbury and eastern Marlborough with drizzle patches. Clutha, Southland, cloudy periods, a few morning showers. Fiordland and Stewart Island, it's a few showers, but fine for much of Fiordland this morning. And the Chatham Islands, partly cloudy with the odd morning shower. To Invercargill today, a high expected for us is 15, a low of 9, 7.4. Currently 13K nor-wester gusting 19. The odd morning shower, then fine until cloud develops towards evening. North-westerlies become strong overnight and tomorrow, and some showers in the afternoon, and 18 degrees tomorrow. The hottest place at the moment is in Waikawau Bay, still on 12 degrees. Tiano at minus 1.1, the coldest. Chatham Islands at 35 k's, the windiest and also the wettest at 0.2 millimetres. Top temperature yesterday was 20.5 degrees. Went to Wainui Amata in Invercargill. We got to 11.8, number 92 on the list. The coldest place was Wainui Amata at minus 0.1. 8.5 for Invercargill. The wettest place was Westport at 8.8 millimetres, Invercargill 3.2. The windiest place was Secretary Island at 94 k's, Invercargill 76. So to Christchurch with a high today for you, 14, a low of 3, 8.9. Currently a 9k northerly gusting 13, morning cloud, the odd light shower, then long fine spells. Northeasterlies developing this morning, dying out at night. Tomorrow it'll be fine and 20 degrees and sunset at 7.37. And yesterday's high was 18.5, 16 on the list. The coldest was 3.8 and the wind got to 41 k's to Oamaru. Today's high 15, low of 8, 4.2. At the moment a 6 k nor-wester gusting 9, fine with light winds in afternoon northerlies. Some strong winds to come in tomorrow, 19 degrees, and sunset at 7.44. And yesterday's high was 18.4. 18 on the list, the coldest was 8.3, and the wind got to 37 k's. And Dunedin, today's high for you, 16 below 10, 9.6 currently, a 6 k southwester gusting 15. Morning and evening cloud, otherwise fine with light winds, but afternoon easterlies, and they continue tomorrow to be quite strong, 19 degrees, and sunset at 7.46. Yesterday's high there for Dunedin City, and the sky looks quite, just partly cloudy at the moment in Dunedin. Yesterday, 14.3, 79 on the list, the coldest was 9. 0.2 millimetres of rain, and the wind got to 70 k's. And Gore, today's high 18, a low of 10, 6.5, currently 11 k nor-wester gusting 17. Morning and evening cloud, otherwise fine. Nor-west is becoming strong, carrying on tomorrow, and sunset at 7.53. And yesterday for Gore, 11.5, 93 on the list, the coldest was 7.5. 1.4 millimetres of rain and the wind got to 57 k's. That's the weather.
1: This is folk singer Michael Jonathan. 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Grayson Capps, Alabama's troubadour, is on the show along with Jessie Lynn Madeira. She's a back porch blues artist. You're going to love her. Plus an amazing Wood Songs kid. 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
0: 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Adults $5, children $2. Transport World Motorcycle Mecca is open daily 10 to 5. The Invercargill Library is open from 9 to 6. The Riverton Museum is open daily 10 to 4. Adults $9, children free. And that includes entry to the Discovery Depot for young geologists. The Bluff Library is open from 1 to 5. And the Museum and Art Space in Kelvin Street is open from 10 to 5. Alfred Zay Chop Dunedin at 145 King Edward Street is open from 10 to 4. And the 106 Bay Street in Invercargill, 9:30 to 4:30. The Otago Country Music Club's got their club day coming up on Sunday from 1pm to 5pm at 33 Scary Street in Outram. Everybody's welcome. Just take along a chord chart and a plate of goodies if you want to get up and have a sing-song for the chord chart, of course. Enjoy an afternoon of friendship and entertainment. The Deep South Rhythm Band, they will be entertaining on Sunday as well at the Windsor Community Church Jubilee Hall, starting at 1:30. Old time music and some items, and just cost you a gold coin donation for that one. 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Rawley's products, or maybe an e-bike or a push bike. Talk to Graham. He's at 541 Tay Street, phone number 217 6070. The New Brighton Community Fridge and Pantry is open every day of the week from 8am to 6pm at 46 Hawke Street in New Brighton for fresh produce, breads and dry goods, all available there. And Graham Roberts is looking for empty egg cartons. He has eggs coming in from the farm each day, sells them at $7 a dozen, needs the cartons to put the eggs in. 45 Beaumont Street, you'd love to see you, 218 3352.

0: Sal Coyola there with the Hawaiian wedding song. 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

That's Merle Haggard, and there was a song called Things Aren't Funny Anymore, and Jan Howard and the Carter Family before that with Sunnyside Wildflower. All right, it's, 14 away from 8 o'clock with Sammy Kershaw and Laurie Morgan.

There we are, CC Talks Dirty in Spanish. There's Laurie Morgan. And, oh, goodness gracious, I just lost that page. Get out of there. Go and put that down there and go back to there and do what you're told. And he drinks Katila, semi-crucial. Says Roseanne Cash.

If you change your mind, that there's from Roseanne Cash. Well, we've got another birthday girl to celebrate, and she was born Deborah Lynn Thurmond in Memphis, Tennessee, on this day in 1953, makes what, 73 years of age, otherwise known as Deborah Allen. Her early musical influences included Elvis, Roy Orbison, Aretha Franklin, Al Green, Ray Charles, The Beatles, Rolling Stones, all that sort of music, Led Zeppelin, she liked that as well, as well as Brenda Lee, Patsy Cline, Tammy Wynette, Dolly Parton, Willie Nelson, Waylon Jennings. So she had a good lot of music racing through her head. And Johnny Cash as well, another music. At age 19, she moved to Nashville to begin pursuing a music career. She worked a short stint as a waitress at the IHOP on Music Road, where one day she met Roy Orbison and songwriter Joe Melson. They admired her spunk, and 2 weeks later they decided to hire her to sing backup on vocals on a couple of the Orbison tracks. She was also a beauty queen as well at high school. She certainly is a nice looking chick. Anyway, she auditioned and landed a job at the Opryland USA theme park. She was soon chosen by Opryland as a featured soloist and dancer for the State Department Exchange Tour of Russia, starring Tennessee Uni Ford. After returning from Russia, she gravitated to the Nashville offices of Waylon Jennings and the Glasser Brothers and John Hartford, where her close friend Marie Barrett was a secretary. There she met with Shel Silverstein, her soon-to-be songwriter mentor, the poet, playwright, artist and songwriter. After watching her perform at a happy hour show in Spence Manor in Nashville, he advised her to pursue a songwriting career, so he couldn't have been impressed with her singing. Anyway, Allen's singing career received a boost when she was chosen to be a regular on Jim Stafford's Summer Replacement series on ABC. She went on to be an opening act on many of the star's personal appearances. Stafford and producer Phil Gernhardt brought Allen back to Nashville to record a CB radio novelty song, Do You Copy, which was recorded live and released as a single on Warner Brothers. Although she appreciated the opportunity to record with Stafford and Gernhardt, she was disheartened that after waiting patiently for 2 years to make her first record, it was a novelty tune. She decided to move back to Nashville following her true musical directions. In 1979, producer Bud Logan saw Deborah singing at a private party, invited her to sing on 5 unfinished duet tracks by the late Jim Reeves. So here's one of them, which they dubbed her voice in, of course. Don't let

0: Don't Let Me Cross Over from Jim Reeves and Deborah Allen. That gave her a look in for people taking notice of her as a good singer. And she signed with Capitol Records in 1980. Her debut album for the label was Trouble in Paradise, produced her initial solo hit, Nobody's Fool, peaking number 24 on the charts. Her subsequent non-album country chart singles, You Make Me Wonder Why and You Look Like the One I Love, and After Tonight, co-written with Troy Seals, peaked at 33 and number 82 respectively. Allen had written a song at the time called Don't Worry About Me, Baby, with Bruce Chanel and Karen Kane. She wanted so desperately to record that song, but Capitol wouldn't let her sing it. Well, record it. Why the hell don't they do that? I don't know. The label refused to have her anyway. With the assistance of music publisher Don Grant, Janie Frick's producer Jim Norman heard Don't Worry About Me, Baby, and recorded it with her. The single became Deborah Allen's first Billboard number one single as a songwriter. By 1982, she had begun collaborating with songwriter Raff Van Hoy, and they married that year. Well, we'll come back and do more about her after we do the news, which looks to be around about now. I better go and get something organised here, didn't I? Where is the news? And bring it up there. And put that over there, and put that there, and we'll put that there, and that should give us the news.
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0: Good morning, I'm Nicola Wright. The former Speaker of Parliament and Labour List MP, Adrian Vuadadfir, has died, aged 65. His whānau say his death is a great loss. Mr. Vuadadfir was first elected as a Labour MP in 2014 and held the Te Tai Hauauru seat until 2023. He was Deputy Speaker before becoming Speaker in August 2022 and held that post until the election the following year. Mr. Vuadadfir was the grandson of two former MPs, Matiu and Iriaka Ratana, and the great-grandson of T.W. Ratana, the founder of the Ratana Church. Adrian Vuadadfir will lay in state at Whangehu Marae until his burial at Ngā Pukitūrua Ratana Pā. A report shows unprecedented demand on emergency departments and the increasing complexity of cases are taking a toll on staff and patients. The Australasian College for Emergency Medicine's report shows record high emergency department visits, more than 1.4 million annually, up 21% from 2016. Spokesperson Dr. Michael Connolly says patients being treated in corridors is an everyday occurrence.
1: When you're talking about access block and patients remaining in ED for greater than 8 hours, there's a known risk as far as patients being sicker and even higher risk of mortality.
0: Michael Connolly says there should be greater investment in workforce and infrastructure. The MP for Tauranga says the resignation of the council's chief executive reflects the strong wishes of the community. Six people were killed in a landslide at Mount Maunganui in January. Marty Grenfell resigned after a council meeting yesterday. He earlier said he was the best person to lead the organisation through a difficult period. Tauranga MP Sam Uffendale says he was astonished the chief executive did not resign sooner.
2: The public feedback that we had received was very strong, that they wanted to see accountability at Tauranga City Council and ultimately as the head of the organisation that sits with the CEO. So it's good to see that the right level of accountability has finally been reached.
0: Mr. Grenfell's last day will be Friday. Economists say global credit ratings agencies wary about New Zealand's finances should find some encouragement in Treasury's opening of the books. Treasury is forecasting $15 billion less borrowed over the next 4 years. Concerns around reducing debt have seen two credit rating agencies downgrade their outlook for New Zealand's economy. Principal economist at Infometrics, Brad Olson, says the rosier forecasts will help ease concerns.
3: I think the ratings agencies will be encouraged by that earlier return to surplus because part of that is also stronger actual tax take that we've already seen. That's not just forecast, it has come through. And so the fact that government's able to borrow $4 billion less in the sort of current financial year is a great starting point.
0: Brad Olson says he still has concerns about the longer-term finances and how the country can meet rising superannuation and defence costs. OpenAI says it won't release its latest AI model due to safety concerns. It says its GPT 6.1 Astra system, which performs tasks like browsing the web and using apps by itself, didn't quite meet the company's standards. Breaches by major AI models have intensified debate about risks posed by the technology. More than 100 Israeli settlers have attacked a Palestinian village in the occupied West Bank, preventing the return of a family who had been forced to flee their home. The Israeli army says settlers hurled rocks and set fire to houses in Jalud. The BBC's Yoland Nell reports from Jerusalem.
4: The father, Mahmoud Tabassi, told me he really feared that he, his wife and son were going to be killed by settlers. It seemed that on WhatsApp groups that they used to coordinate their activities, they called for other settlers to come and stop the family from returning to their properties. And then settlers have surrounded the properties, started throwing stones. The Israeli military has put out a statement. It says that rocks were hurled also at the Israeli security forces, that three police officers were among those injured. And it is that which has got the strong condemnation from Israel's Prime Minister Benjamin Netanyahu.
0: More than $10 million worth of cocaine stored at a Fiji court has been stolen and replaced with flour. 32 kilograms of cocaine stored at the Suva High Court was being held as evidence for a trial. Earlier this month, media reports said 7 kilos involved in the trial was missing and now the rest of the cocaine is also gone. Police are investigating. That's the news. With sport, here's Barry Guy.
5: Newcastle and Kiwis hooker Phoenix Crossland has been suspended for 4 games by the NRL judiciary for the tackle that left Penrith's Nathan Cleary with a broken leg. Crossland will now miss this Sunday's NRL Grand Final and the Kiwis' 3 World Cup pool games next month.
6: Fair hearing. Obviously apologise to Nathan and the Panthers and more importantly the games and the fans. Terrible start to the most important week of the year due to myself, and as soon as I walk out of this building, my focus goes to Newcastle Knights and winning this grand final. And so thanks, everyone. Sorry again.
5: The Premier League has confirmed that Manchester City have been found guilty of all charges related to breaches of Premier League financial rules between 2009-10 and 2017-18. An independent commission found that during that time period, the club arranged sham contracts with a number of its commercial partners. Manchester City deny any wrongdoing and say they will appeal. And former Formula One world champion Fernando Alonso signed on for another year with Aston Martin. The 45-year-old first raced in Formula One in 2001. That's your sports news.
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12: We've just gone on, just going on 8 after 8 on this mostly cloudy morning, I'd say. There's one or two breaks in the sky up there, but 8.3 degrees outside. For Northland, no, we don't go up there. We'll go to, here we go to Christchurch and see that your high today, 14, a low of 3, 9 currently, a 9K northerly gusting 13, morning cloud and the odd light shower, then long fine spills. Northeasties developing this morning, dying out at night. Nice and fine tomorrow, 20 degrees, 7:37 sunset. To Oamaru for you today, a high expected 15, a low of 8, 3.5 currently, a 6K nor'west gusting 7 currently. Fine with light winds, then afternoon northerlies. Tomorrow though, we've been to some strong winds and 19 degrees and 7:44 sunset. And Dunedin today, a high expected for you, 16, below of 10, 9.2 currently, a 4K westy gusting 11. Morning and evening cloud, otherwise fine. Light winds, but afternoon easterlies. Tomorrow look out for some strong winds, 19 degrees, and sunset will be at 7:46. Looks like a nice clear day in Dunedin at the moment. In Gore, today's high is 18, a low of 10, 5.8 currently, 11K nor'westers. Morning and evening cloud, otherwise fine. Northwesties becoming strong in the evening and carrying on throughout tomorrow, 17 degrees tomorrow. And for Invercargill, a high today for us of 15, a low of 9, 7.1 at the moment, 11K nor'westy gusting 17. The odd morning shower, then fine until cloud develops again in the afternoon. Tomorrow we've got some strong winds and some showers and 18 degrees, and sunset will be at 7:54. That's the weather.
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Joni Fricke with Don't Worry About Me Baby, written by her birthday girl Deborah Allen. In 1983, she moved to RCA Records, finding success with her album Cheat the Night. The first single from the album became her signature song and her only crossover hit, which went number 4 in the country charts and went number 26 on the Hot 100.

Baby, I Lied There from Debra Allen, and her signature song, of course, the first one that did well on the charts for her. I see that she married twice. She married Ralph Van Hoy, who was a songwriter from 82 to 93, and now she's married to Raymond Hicks, who is a baleage and silage contractor, farm contracting services. So there we are. And what else have we got about Debra? What's she doing now? Present days, she is still writing songs, is she? She released 2013, released her first holiday album, Rocking Little Christmas, and 2019. Bill Lee, the governor of Tennessee, officially designated June the 5th, 2019 as the day of recognition to honour Debra Allen. 2021, she signed with a new record deal with Audium BFD Nashville. The first single, Blue Collar Baby, was released in January 2022, followed by an album called The Art of Dreaming. And her publishing companies, Delta Queen Music and Delta Rose Music, are partnered with Delta Rose Rock Music. She is represented by Raymond Hicks, her husband, of Rolling Thunder Management. In 2019 interview with Guitar School, she shared that she was physically abused by her first husband. She lives in Franklin, Tennessee. She and Raymond Hicks, a promoter and music producer, are married. And she's a Christian. All right, so there we are. And here's the first, her only number one hit so far.

There's Deborah Allen there. Well, I've been wrong before. See, I see that she's with two marriages. She's never had any children. So moving on from there, got a bit of Elvis.

That's Elvis Costello in the ghetto. We've got another birthday person to celebrate today, and I like him too as a singer, Marty Stewart. John Marty Stewart, he was born in 1958, American country bluegrass music singer, songwriter and musician, active since 1968. And started initially toured with the Lester Flatt and then with Johnny Cash's road band. So he learned to play guitar and mandolin as a child, and by the age of 12 he had joined a gospel band called the Sullivans. While a member of this band, he met mandolinist Roland White, a member of Lester Flatt's backing band, and Roland invited Marty to perform with Lester at a concert in Delaware in 1972, which led to him becoming a regular member of that band. He continued to tour in this capacity until Lester died in 1978 and recorded an independent album called With a Little Help from My Friends that same year. After this, he performed with Vassar Clements and Doc Watson before joining Johnny Cash's band in 1980. In 1982, he released a second album called Busy Bee Cafe on Sugar Hill Records. The album was composed of a jam session that included a number of country and bluegrass performers such as Johnny Cash, Doc Watson, Earl Scruggs. In 1985, he accompanied Johnny Cash to Memphis and played on the Class of 55 album that also featured Carl Perkins, Roy Orbison and Jerry Lee Lewis. At the end of the session, Carl Perkins presented Marty with his guitar. Later that year, Stewart left Cash's band and landed a recording contract with Columbia Records. He released his self-titled debut album in 1985. The album accounted for Stewart's first charted entry in the Billboard Hot Country Charts, and his first single release was called Arlene.

0: Arlene from Marty Stewart. Born this day in 1958, Marty was. Right, it's 8:30. That means another weather update. And mostly cloudy here in the deep south, 8.4 degrees outside the studio. Around the country, northern to Taranaki, including Coromandel and the central high country, partly cloudy with a few showers. The Bay of Plenty, Gisborne to the Wairarapa, mainly fine, areas of morning cloud for Bay of Plenty and Wairarapa, and isolated afternoon and evening showers about the ranges. Whanganui to Wellington, partly cloudy, a chance of a shower about Wellington in the early afternoon. Buller to Westland, cloudy periods, isolated showers. For Nelson, Marlborough, Canterbury, Otago, generally fine. However, morning cloud about Canterbury and eastern Marlborough with drizzle patches. Clutha, Southland, cloudy periods with a few morning showers. For Fiordland and Stewart Island, a few showers, but fine for much of Fiordland this morning. Chatham Islands, partly cloudy with the odd morning shower. And to Invercargill today for us, an expected high is 15, low of 9, 6.9 currently, a 13k northerly, gusting 19 out there. Pressure's 1,023 and stable. The odd morning shower, then fine until cloud develops towards evening again with northwesters tomorrow. It'll be strong northwesters and some showers in the afternoon and 18 degrees. And sunset will be at 7:54 tonight. So, the hottest place at the moment in the country is Wakawawa Bay, now gone to 13 degrees. Tiano at 0.9, the coldest. Chatham Islands at 24 k's, the windiest. And Kaikoura at 0.6 millimetres is the wettest. Top temperature yesterday was 20.5 degrees. We went to Wainui Yamata. In Invercargill, we were number 92 on the list at 11.8. The coldest place was Wainui Yamata. -0.1, Invercargill 8.5. The wettest place was Westport at 8.8 millimetres, Invercargill. We were 3.2. And the windiest place was Secretary Island at 94 k's, Invercargill. We were 76. So to Christchurch, and see your high today is 14, a low of 3, 9.2 currently, 11 k northerly, gusting 15. Morning cloud and the odd light shower. Then long, fine spills. North-east is developing this morning, dying out at night. Tomorrow it'll be fine and 20 degrees. And sunset at 7:37. And yesterday's high there for Christchurch was 18.5. 16 on the list. The coldest was 3.8. And the wind got up to 41 k's to Oamaru. Today for you, high of 15, low of 8. 5.2 currently, a 4k nor'wester gusting 6, fine with light winds, then afternoon northerlies, and strong winds tomorrow, 19 degrees, and sunset is at 7:44. And yesterday's high was 18.4, number 18 on the list, the coldest was 8.3, and the wind got to 37 k's in Dunedin. For you today, it's a high of 16, a low of 10, currently on 10, a 6k southwester gusting 11. Morning and evening cloud, otherwise fine, light winds, but afternoon easterlies. Strong winds coming in tomorrow, 19 degrees, and sunset is at 7:46. And yesterday's high, while looking at your sky, the sun's shining nicely there in Dunedin, and nice blue sky. And yesterday, Dunedin City, 14.3, 79 on the list. The coldest was 9.2 millimetres of rain and the wind got to 70 k's. And to Gore, today's high is 18, below of 10, 6.7 currently, a 13 k nor'wester gusting 15. Morning and evening cloud, otherwise fine. Nor'wester is becoming strong in the evening and they continue tomorrow. 17 degrees tomorrow. Yesterday's high, therefore, Gore was 11.5, 93 on the list. The coldest was 7.5, 1.4 millimetres of rain, and the wind got to 57 k's. So that's the latest we have in the weather.
1: 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Join us on Wood Songs this week. Grayson Capps, Alabama's troubadour, is on the show, along with Jessie Lynn Madeira. She's a back porch blues artist. You're going to love her. Plus an amazing Wood Songs kid. All of this and more on this week's broadcast of the Wood Songs Old Time Radio Hour.

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1: He was a Rainbow Ranch boy, Mr. Hank Snow, steel guitar player for over 30 years. How about a hand for the great Caden Roberts, everybody? Glad to have you with us. Give me five. I tell you what, Caden, let's do one of the Singing Rangers' best songs, in my opinion. Now and Then, There's a Fool Such as I. You start it and I'll jump in, all right?
2: That's the best one, okay.
3: So that's Marty Stewart along with Caden Roberts. Anyway, let's have a look-see here. The Bluff Maritime Museum is open Monday to Friday, 10 to 4.30, adults $5, children 2. Transport Wheel Motorcycle Mecca and Tay Street is open from 10 to 5 daily. Invercargill Library is open from 9 to 6. And the Riverton Museum is open daily 10 to 4. The Bluff Library is open from 1 to 5. And the Museum and Art Space is open from 10 until 5. The Office Aid Shop at Dunedin, 145 King Edward Street is open from 10 to 4. And 106 Bay Street open from 9.30 to 4.30. The Otago Country Music Club has got a club day coming up on Sunday from 1pm to 5pm at 33 Scary Street in Outram. And everybody's welcome. And take along your chord chart and you can get up and have a sing-song. Also take along a plate of goodies for your afternoon tea. Enjoy an entertainment of friendship and just great old music. Deep South Rhythm Band. They'll be entertaining on Sunday here in Invercargill at the Windsor Community Church Jubilee Hall starting at 1.30 with old-time music and some items. And that just cost you a gold coin donation there. 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And the Rawleys man, the Pure Hemp man, and the, well, push bike and e-bike man, Graham, at 541 Tay Street. He has those bikes there still, brand new, 217-6070. Make an offer on some of those bikes in there. You never know what you could walk away with or ride away with. New Brighton Community Fridge and Pantry is open 7 days a week from 8am to 6pm. We access food collected from various places and taken to 46 Hawke Street in New Brighton for those in need. Fresh produce, breads, dry goods, all available there. And Graham Robertson's looking for empty egg cartons for all the eggs. He gets them from the farm each day, sells them at $7 a dozen. He's at 45 Bowman Street and needs the cartons to put the eggs in. So he'd appreciate you calling in with some empty ones and maybe picking up a dozen or two of eggs. 218-3352 is the phone number there.

0: sounded good, didn't it? Fool Such As I, and done by Caton Roberts, of course. Absolutely amazing man on the old steel guitar. Marty Stewart, of course, our birthday boy. That was, of course, he had got his own TV show, Marty Stewart Show, and that was the time when he had Caton as a guest on there. So,
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0: All right, we get back to Marty again, and trying to find some of these songs they're talking about, and... Let's have a look, see here, what have I got? He signed to MCA Records in 1989. The label issued the album Hillbilly Rock that year, co-produced by Tony Brown, the session and session guitarist Richard Bennett. The album charted four singles on Hot Country Charts. The first was a cover of Johnny Cash's Cry, Cry, Cry, followed by Don't Leave Me Her Lonely Too Long, which Marty wrote. And while these were unsuccessful in the charts, the album's title, written by Paul Kennelly, became Stewart's first top 10 country hit. Which I don't seem to have. Do I have that one there? Let's have a look-see here. Hillbilly Rock. Of course I've got it. Yes, I have.

Hillbilly Rock there from Marty Stewart. And he is the host, well, he had been hosting the Marty Stewart Show, which featured traditional country music in the vein of the Porter Wagner Show and the Flat and Scruggs and Wilburn Brothers shows, and Hee Haw as well. The Marty Stewart Show began airing at 8 p.m. on November 1st, 2008 on cable RFD TV. Although no new episodes have produced since 2022, the network continues to air old episodes of the show under the name and the best of the Marty Robbins Show, Marty Stewart Show. Each episode features music by Marty and his band called the Fabulous Superlatives. He hosts and produces 30-minute episodes with WSM disc jockey and Grand Ole Opry announcer Eddie Stubbs serving as the show's MC. Personal life. His first wife was Johnny Cash's daughter Cindy, to whom he was married from 83 to 88. Since 97, he has been married to country artist Connie Smith, whom he had admired since his childhood. Marty described encountering Connie many years earlier after attending her concert. I met Connie when I was 12. She came to the Indian reservation of my hometown of Philadelphia, Mississippi, to work at a fair. She hasn't changed a bit. She looked great then, and she looks great now. Marty said he told his mother then that he was going to marry Connie Smith one day, and Smith explains how they sustained their marriage. Make the Lord at the center of your marriage and commit, is what she says. Great idea too. All right, we'll have another song from Marty. This one here did well for him, went number 5 on the charts.

Tempted from Marty Stewart, right, it's born this day in 1958 in Philadelphia, Mississippi. Well, moving on from there, we've got Jenny Mitchell. It's late.

That's Chase Bryant, Take It On Back. He said, 9:05. We've got another birthday boy to celebrate. And that's Gerald Edward Montgomery, born this day in 1963 in Danville, Kentucky, otherwise known as Eddie Montgomery. And when he was 13 years old, he played drums in his parents' band, Harold Montgomery and the Kentucky River Express. In 1990, he founded the band Early Times, spelled TYMZ, which included his younger brother, John Michael Montgomery, and Troy Gentry. After Early Times disbanded, Montgomery Brothers and Gentry briefly performed as Young Country, with John Michael as lead singer. John Michael left for a solo career in the early 90s, and Gentry went solo and won the Jim Beam National Talent Contest in 1994, which led to him opening for Patti Loveless and Tracy Byrd. And Gentry initially wanted to pursue a solo career, but after he was unable to find a record deal, he reunited with Eddie Montgomery to form the duo called Juice, which played at local nightclubs. The duo later changed its name to Montgomery Gentry and signed with Columbia Records in 1999. The first single release was called Hillbilly Shoes, came out in 1999.

0: Song peaked at number 13 on the charts in 1999. It was the start of their career, Montgomery Gentry. Right, we'll come back and do a bit more of them after we do news.
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0: Good morning, I'm Nicola Wright. The former Speaker of Parliament and Labour List MP Adrian Rudafair has died. Mr Rudafair had been an MP since 2014 when he won the Te Tai Hoauru seat. He lost the seat in 2023 but was a List MP for the past 3 years. He was elected as Speaker in 2022 and served for just over a year. Green Party co-leader Chloe Swarbrick says Adrian Rudafair was a gentle and kind person who brought calm to Parliament.
1: Adrian was a beautiful, beautiful man, and I think anybody who saw the way that he brought calm to the House of Parliament, a place that is not particularly renowned for its calm, is kindness and generosity of spirit. That's a huge loss to our country.
0: Chloe Swarbrick says Mr. Rudafair's kindness was backed by a strong resolve behind the scenes. National Party finance spokesperson Nicola Willis says she would only consider income tax cuts once the government's books are back in surplus. Treasury is predicting a surplus in 2028-29, earlier than previously forecast. Nicola Willis has previously hinted that National could adjust tax settings to prevent inflation pushing people into higher brackets. But she told Morning Report debt must be wiped first.
2: Working people shouldn't be treated like a bottomless ATM who just have to pay more and more tax as their incomes grow. So that is something that in the future we will have an announcement on in this election campaign. But look, bottom line, we've got to get back to surplus first.
0: Nicola Willis says National will clarify its tax policy during the campaign. An employment lawyer says New Zealand needs a stronger culture of accountability for workplace safety following the resignation of Tauranga City Council's chief executive. Marty Grenfell has stepped down a month and a half after a damning review found January's Moau landslide, in which 6 people died, could have been prevented. Safety and employment lawyer Hazel Armstrong told Morning Report it was about time.
3: He's taken 8 months to decide that he needed to be accountable, so I think it's the least that could have happened.
0: Hazel Armstrong says New Zealand has a systemic issue with safety incidents, such as the Pike River mine disaster and Whakaari White Island. A new immigration platform has allowed visas to be automatically approved without human intervention. More than 55 job checks and visitor visas were auto-approved before the fault was discovered last year. Jill Bonnet reports.
4: The law already allowed automated decisions at Immigration New Zealand, and the programme called Future Services was eventually expected to see visas approved by machines. But it was years away from that point when the agency discovered a visitor visa approved with no manual assessment. A full sweep discovered 32 visitor visa applications and 23 job checks were approved in the same way in the previous 3 years. Immigration says a fault had allowed the automated process to run more than once on a visa application, leading to it bypassing the human assessment stage.
0: Emergency doctors say workforce investment needs to increase and keep increasing to stay on top of demand. A report by the Australasian College for Emergency Medicine shows record high emergency department visits, more than 1.4 million annually, up 21% from 2016. New Zealand spokesperson Dr. Michael Connolly says recent government funding boosts are a step in the right direction.
5: We're behind, right? So any advancement or investment into workforce is trying to bring us up to where we should have already been. And then we have to go beyond that because the number of patients are going to continue to increase. The complexity is going to continue to increase.
0: Dr. Michael Connolly says treating patients in hallways is putting patients at risk. RNZ's next chief executive will be Jason Winstanley. He's currently chief audio officer at NZME, and his career in radio spans more than 25 years. He replaces Paul Thompson, who leaves in December after 13 years in the job. Board Chair Brent Impey says that in a very strong field, Mr. Winstanley stood out for his deep understanding of radio audiences and record of achieving results. Dutch police have arrested a suspected member of the Shiny Hunters cybercrime group that claimed to have stolen sensitive information on staff of the US's FBI. The group claimed to have every agent's name, role, badge number and personal details. A 24-year-old man from Amsterdam was arrested on suspicion of being part of the group. More than 170,000 young people are not enrolled to vote in this year's general election. Just 61% of 18 to 24-year-olds are enrolled, down from 77% at the 2023 election. First-time voters Josh Aikenhead and Chad Christian Morkel say schools should do more to help young people understand politics. That's the news. With sport, here's Barry Guy.
6: The All Blacks won't be rewriting the game plan ahead of the Bledisloe Cup series against the Wallabies. New Zealand are preparing to meet Australia on the back of three straight losses to South Africa. Coach Dave Rennie says confidence within the squad is still high despite those losses.
7: I certainly haven't lost belief. I still strongly believe in the game we're trying to play and the guys we've got to play that game, and you know, looking forward to ripping in when we assemble on Sunday.
6: And the first test against the Wallabies is at Eden Park on Saturday week. Newcastle and Kiwis hooker Phoenix Crossland has been banned for 4 weeks for the hip drop tackle on Nathan Cleary and will miss the NRL Grand Final and the Kiwis pool games at next month's World Cup. The Premier League has confirmed that Manchester City have been found guilty of all charges related to breaches of financial rules 15 years ago. And 45-year-old former Formula One world champion Fernando Alonso has signed on for another year with Aston Martin. That's your sports news.
8: If you drive over the speed limit, there's a good chance you're being watched. The moment your speedo needle rises over 100, you're being watched. When you floor it to overtake another car, you're being watched. If you take a back road to avoid a speed trap, you're being watched. If the sign by the cornice is 85 and you're doing 95, you're being watched. 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Because if you speed and your kids are in the car, they'll see. And then they'll grow up and speed. Like you do. Slow down.
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10: Just gone 9:08 and outside, well, it is almost sunshine. Almost. It's trying its best to come through, and I think it will come through very shortly. It's 9.7 outside the studio. 9.4 currently in Christchurch, the airport there. 11 is K northerly, gusting 17 currently. Pressure's 1,025, stable. Morning cloud, light with the odd light shower. Then long, fine spells. Northeasterly is developing this morning, dying out at night. So it'll be a fine day tomorrow and 20 degrees tomorrow. 7:37 sunset. To Oamaru today, a high expected 15, a low of 8, 6.4. Currently a 2K norwest, gusting 4. Fine apart from patchy morning cloud, light winds, then afternoon northerlies. Tomorrow looking at some strong winds and 19 degrees. And sunset tonight at 7:44. In Dunedin, 10.4 at the moment, a 16 high with 10 overnight, a 7K southwest gusting 15, fine until cloud develops this evening, light winds but afternoon easterlies, and tomorrow it'll be strong winds and 19 degrees and 7:46 sunset. So to Gore, we're high today, 18, a low of 10 to 8.4 at the moment, a 13K norwest, gusting 17, fine until a cloud develops this evening. Northwest is becoming strong in the evening, and they will continue strong tomorrow, 17 degrees. And to Invercargill, our high today, 15 with a low of 9, 7.5 currently, a 13K norwest, gusting 19. Partly cloudy to fine today, with small clouds coming in this afternoon and strong winds tomorrow and some showers. More exciting stuff, eh? 18 degrees tomorrow. Sunset is at 7:54. Hottest place to be? It's in Whitianga at the moment, 14.1. Tiano at 3 is the coldest. Chatham Islands at 31 km, the windiest. And Kaikoura at 1.2 millimetres is the wettest. It's going on 11 after 9.
11: Meet Arnold.
12: That's me, g'day.
11: Arnold is a beekeeper.
12: Yep, I keep the bees.
11: He's checking his hives in full protective clothing.
12: Be mad not to, mad.
11: Full protective bee clothing is like driving at 100 k's.
12: Yep.
11: Every little bit you drive over the limit is like taking a piece of that clothing off.
12: Oh, steady on, fair enough though.
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12: No, you don't want to take away Arnold's smoke puffer, mate, because what that's going to do is make
11: 105 k's removes his headgear.
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12: headgear.
11: He loses his jacket.
12: Well, I even need the jacket, mate, and I need the puffer. You can give him
11: and all... at 110, his pants.
12: Not the pants, mate. These are... You give those pants! Oi, give those...
11: The faster you go, the bigger the risk.
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Rightio, back to Eddie Montgomery, born in the state in 1963 in Danville, Kentucky, along with Troy Gentry as Montgomery Gentry. Their second album was called Carrying On, which released 2001. The lead-off single, She Couldn't Change Me, picked at number two on the charts. And they also had another single called Cold One Coming On, reached number 23 on the charts. And they went on tour. Did they go on tour with Toby Keith and Keith Urban with Brooks and Dunn on the Circus and Wild West tour? And then later in 2002, they went on tour as an opening act for Kenny Chesney with a No Shoes, No Shirt, No Problems tour. And so they were really into it all there and getting a lot of airplay. In later in 2002, they released an album called My Town after working with producer Joe Scaff. On their first two albums, they switched to Blake Shelton's Chauncey and allowed them to pick different session musicians they then typically use as mainstream country albums. So that album, 2002, released a song called My Town, as I say, which peaked at number four, did it?

Yes, My Town, a great number. I just love that number there from Montgomery Gentry, My Town. And then tragedy struck in 2017 when Troy Gentry died in that helicopter crash. So the duo became a solo. Eddie Montgomery is carrying on out there still doing his thing, doing songs and doing the old songs that the boys put together. So it's real sad that the duo had to come to an end like that. But we'll go to another song. This one here, they were asked, actually, to participate in this song, which is quite a funny one. And along with Blake Shelton and Andy Griggs, Tracy Bird was the lead singer on that one there. And it's all about the truth about men.

0: the truth about men.
1: It's the truth about men. Yes, a great one there from Montgomery Gentry, along with the other ones, Tracy Byrd and Blake Shelton. Well, I see that Eddie had been diagnosed with prostate cancer in 2010. The cancer was successfully removed a month later, but also in 2010, his wife Tracy, she announced their divorce, serving him papers at Eddie Montgomery Steakhouse, a restaurant he owned in Harrodsburg in Kentucky. The restaurant closed abruptly in 2013. The couple had five children and been married for over 20 years. And Eddie posted on Twitter and Facebook that she divorced him because she did not want to cope with his illness. And then he married his friend he'd known for a long time, Jennifer Belcher, in 2014. And in 2015, he wrote that his ex-wife Tracy and their 19-year-old son Hunter had been killed in an accident. But then they clarified that to say that Hunter had died of an overdose, which she believed was accidental. Mm. Anyway, that there's Montgomery Gentry. And we'll move on, 23 past. We'll do another song. One of theirs I really like, called Gone.

Montgomery Gentry with Gone. Yes, one of my favourites of theirs. And Eddie Montgomery, born this day in 1963 in Danville in Kentucky. We're going to change the old format now and do a bit of Alison Krauss.

0: Roger. Yeah, the situation here is the driver has exited the windscreen of the vehicle, travelled 12 metres down the road and hit the side of a concrete wall.
1: Female passenger in her early to mid-30s, thrown through back right window, scraped 10 metres along the road. Ambulance on its way.
2: The deceased, a male in his late teens, exited through the front window of the vehicle and was hit by an oncoming car. Do you copy?
3: Please don't let a short journey be your last journey. Always wear your safety belt.

That's a good version from the Strummer Boys, I Walk the Line. At Home from Joe Diffie before that, and When You Say Nothing at All. And that is from Alison Krauss. There's Noel Burns.

had to wind up in Jamaica. That's Tracy Byrd again. And you'll always be special to me. There's, of course, some Maroon. Noel Burns. Great guy, Noel. Here's the Oak Ridge Boys.

That's Moon Mulligan with Goodnight Irene, and Make My Life With You, and that there was with the Oak Ridge Boys. It's going 8 away from 10, and who we got? Lefty Frizzell.

0: Yes, Ricky Nelson with a stood up, broken hearted again he was. Oops-a-daisy, what have I lost there? Okay. And before that, where are we here? Before that, stood up, broken hearted again, feel so right. And that there was with Alabama and Lefty Frizzell with If You Got the Money, Honey, I Got the Time.
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0: Good morning, I'm Nicola Wright. The cousin of former Labour MP and Speaker of the House, Adrian Rudafair, is remembering him as a kind, courteous man. Mr. Rudafair died this morning, surrounded by his whānau. His cousin, Piriwiritua Rudafair, says he will be remembered for his kindness.
1: He, you know, imparted that kindness and care to everyone that he met, and it didn't matter what political leanings you had. You know, he treated everyone with kindness and with care, and that kind of epitomises the man that Adrian was.
0: Labour's leader, Chris Hipkins, has described Adrian Rudafair as one of the finest people ever to sit in Parliament. Chris Hipkins says he was a rangatira who carried the mana of his people and of the Speaker's chair with dignity and respect. Mr. Hipkins says members of every party sought his advice because they knew it would be honest and considered. An employment lawyer says New Zealand needs a stronger culture of accountability for workplace safety following the resignation of Tauranga City Council's chief executive. Marty Grenfell has stepped down after a damning review found January's Moau landslide, in which six people died, could have been prevented. Safety and employment lawyer Hazel Armstrong says it took 8 months for Mr. Grenfell to decide to be accountable. She says New Zealand has a systemic issue with safety incidents. The Trade Minister is firing back at a Dutch environmental group which claimed New Zealand had broken its climate change promises in the free trade agreement with the European Union. The group Both Ends is lodging the first complaint of its kind through the European Commission's complaints mechanism. Todd McClay says it's not for overseas countries, organisations or lobby groups to tell New Zealand how to meet its obligations. He maintains the government is compliant with the agreement. The head of a recovery centre says people battling meth addictions are struggling because there are not enough detox beds in Northland. The region's only inpatient detox facility within Dargaville Health Hub has 8 beds and a 2 to 5 week waiting time. Whakaoranga Whānau Recovery Hub Chief Executive Rhonda Zielinski says community services like theirs can't take clients before they have detoxed.
2: I mean, I've got a girl messaging me from Auckland now in active addiction asking for help. I can't take her on the come downs. It's too risky for my other clients. But it would be lovely to be able to say, I can get you into detox. You can sit there for 2 weeks and then I can take you.
0: Rhonda Zielinski says the region needs closer to 20 beds. Mental Health Minister Matt Doocy says he expects occupancy rates to be well managed so people get access to support fast. The Spanish government has approved plans to ban evictions until 2030 as it tries to deal with the housing crisis. The issue came to a head after an 87-year-old woman was evicted when her rent was massively increased. The BBC's Guy Hedgeco is in Madrid's Puerta del Sol, where hundreds of people have pitched tents in protest.
3: Well, without a doubt, the case of Mari Carmen Abascal has piled pressure onto the government and onto the political class, protecting people from further evictions until 2030, the automatic extension of rental contracts. Those are some of the things which these activists have been demanding. So it does seem that at least some of their demands have been listened to. Whether they can get approved by Congress on Friday, which is when we expect the vote to take place, is perhaps another matter.
0: A cybersecurity expert says he hopes pressure from the Five Eyes countries will force big tech developers to issue earlier warnings about AI breakout hacks. Phil Pennington reports.
4: US firm OpenAI apologised to Australians yesterday for hacks on government systems by its experimental models. But its warnings came late, and Canberra is working on new standards to force immediate alerts. New Zealand is asking for something similar. Dan Elliott of US firm Recorded Future says people have given AI firms autonomy and pushed for speedy development, so it can be hard to demand otherwise. He says talk of the AI threat contains a bit of bogeyman, but he agrees it's time for a slowdown. He says a unified approach from the Five Eyes Intelligence Group countries stands a better chance of making the big tech firms pay heed.
0: The police are investigating two incidents in Buller that they believe are connected. A police spokesperson wouldn't give many details at this stage about the incidents which happened yesterday afternoon. That's the news.
5: Scotty, where was that garage you said that does the full auto repairs?
6: Glen Sterling Motors, Terry. Number 10 Tyne Street. Phone 214 9440. Glen has an electronic diagnostic scanner to get to most problems quickly. He will service your brakes, CV joints, clutch, oil changes, warranty fitness, and his Lucas batteries and Cumo tyres. On top of that, he will do a free pickup and delivery right back to your door.
5: Very impressive. What hours does he work?
7: 8 a.m. to 5:30 Mondays to Friday. And if you mention Country Radio, you'll get a 10% discount off your bill. He also accepts the Super Gold Card.
5: Whoa, Tyne Street, you say?
7: Yep, right up to the World Gym. You could probably visit them while your car gets serviced too.
5: Yeah, I'll be pumped right up coming from that gym.
8: Throwing a great party your friends will relive for years to come. Well, it takes a bit of organising, eh? Like there's the six packs and packs of peanuts to get. There's also the invites to the pack from the footy team. And that pack of party animals. You know, those friends will party at the drop of a hat. Then there's the all-important party pact. Like dishing up some substantial eats, not just some flaky chips. Laying on some equally absorbing party games, along with some interesting non-alky liquid refreshments, so your guests get to take it easy. And for those who may have had a little too much, arrange some safe transport home. And if all else fails, heaven forbid, have them sleep over. And why do you got all this trouble, you may ask yourself? Well, you don't want to get your mates into trouble, do you? Host responsibility. It's as simple as that. Now, wasn't that what a friend would do?
9: Just going on 8 after 10. Oh, a few things have happened here in the studio, just getting a bit carried away. Outside, the sun is shining, so we're really, really wrapped about that down here. 13.1 degrees already outside the studio, looking good, and no wind. The trees are standing up there straight and not doing any dancing or anything like that. So let's go and have a look and see what's going on in Christchurch. 10.6 currently, 40 in high with a low of 3, a 24k northeast gusting 30. Morning cloud, the odd light shower, then long fine spells. Northeasterlies developing this morning, dying out at night. Tomorrow it'll be fine, 20 degrees, and sunset with 7:37. To Oamaru, expected high is 15, low of 8, 9.7. Currently a 4K easterly gusting 9. Fine apart from patchy morning cloud, light winds, then afternoon northerlies. Tomorrow, though, it'll be in some strong winds and 19 degrees. And to Dunedin, expected high for you is 16, low of 10, 12 currently, a 6K southwest gusting 15, fine until cloud develops this evening and light winds then, but afternoon easterlies. Tomorrow we've got strong winds for you and 19 degrees and sunset at 7:46. So to Gore, let's go high today, expected 18, low of 10, 10.4. At the moment, 11k northwest gusting 15, fine until cloud develops this evening. Northwesties becoming strong, and they continue tomorrow to be strong and 17 degrees. And for Invercargill, 15 high with a low of 9, 9.8 currently, 15k northwest gusting 22, morning cloud, then fine until cloud returns this evening with northwesters, and they continue tomorrow to be strong as well. As well as getting some showers. So 18 degrees tomorrow and sunset is at 7:54. The hottest place to be is in Gisborne at the moment, 15.8. Eastern Rangitiki at 6.1 is the coldest. Chatham Islands at 33K is the windiest, and Kaikoura at 1 millimetre is the wettest. So that's the latest we have here in the news of weather. It's now 10 after 10. We celebrated four birthdays today. Songwriter Charlie Craig, born in 1938 in Watts Mill in South Carolina, died 2011, aged 78, of cancer, lung cancer. Deborah Allen, she was born in 1953 in Memphis, Tennessee, and still out there doing a thing. Marty Stewart was born in 1958 in Philadelphia, Mississippi, and he's still doing his thing. And so does Eddie Montgomery, who was born in 1963 in Danville, Kentucky. And so they're all still performing, which is good to know. So that's my lot to say, and we'll put you...
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You don't know who I am, but if you don't wear your safety belt, you'll soon find out. We don't like using these, but we will. Safety belts save lives. But hey, if you feel your life's not important enough to make it click, then I guess getting a $150 fine is no big deal either. After all, who needs money if you're not going to be there to enjoy it? It's your choice, click it or tick it. Make it click, or I'll be seeing you real soon. That's if it's not...

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1: Hello, Mr. Heartache, I've been expecting you.
0: Daryl Worley.

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Think about it. 1 kilogram, a cricket ball. 20 kilograms, a microwave. 60 kilograms, a gas bottle. 80 kilograms, your best friend. 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
4: 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And a white puppy dog called Pom Pom.
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3: 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Boys, ain't they something? 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